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I do not have a daughter, I do not have a son. The truth is I do not have any.

0: 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Jimmy?
1: City clerk, Adam Brown. Do you think he'd take the money to
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0: The nine wide, there's no problem.
1: Nine wide.
0: Here we go. Nine wide, I knew it.
1: Nine wide.
0: Because it's a bit nine bigger than wide. I normally wear, but it's wider and it fits fine.
1: Nine wide. Nine wide.
0: Now what the hell have I done with my card now? Oh, Jesus, shoot.
2: Oh, it's not haunted. It is enchanted.
3: Well, it comes with the same thing, doesn't it?
2: Oh, no, haunted. That's to be restless, uneasy, afraid. It's ugly. But enchantment, that's to be happy and gay. It's beauty. You see, all the people who lived here loved one another. Look.

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All right, so Koi, I want you to bring your legs as close to you as possible and just kick one leg out at a time. And then just kick one leg back at a time. And just kick one leg out at a time. And then just kick one leg back at a time. And just kick one leg out at a time. And then just kick one leg back at a time. And just kick one leg out at a time. And then just kick one leg back at a time. And just kick one leg out at a time. And then just kick one leg back at a time. And just kick one leg out at a time. And then just kick one leg back at a time. So that is what my foundation is. Now, she wanted to work out like that.

0: 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It's a ghost.
1: 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I feel kind of sick. I'm going to pass it up. But here we are.

0: the way that you can be in your own thoughts and then suddenly pulled into another world by hearing just a fragment of conversation or pop music in a passing car, and it can shift you. And the way that the noise constantly ebbs and flows, it's reshaping the space around you.
1: I need to play in London tonight and I've got to get there.